0: Rádio Elmo, sempre consigo. Take it off now, girl. Take it off now, girl. I don't wanna see inside. Rádio Elmo,
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You swore and said, we are not shining stars. This I know, I never said we are. Though I've never been through hell like that, I've closed enough windows to know you can never look.

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I took the tag off of major prices. I just spent a half a meal on a chandelier. Now you try and cut me off like a light switch. Try and stay in Ali, saying that you need some time to breathe. Thinking that I'm sleeping.

I tried to scream, but my head was underwater. They called me weak.